0: I remember correctly, the tanks and artillery in the film are the latest weapons we sent last year to assist Chiang Kai-shek. And now they're already being used to equip the communists. It's just ridiculous.
1: And the situation has gotten even worse for the past 2 months. We must not allow Chiang to gamble the reputation and the money of the U.S. We must make a decision to give him up.
0: Do you think it's possible for us to get in touch with the Chinese Communist Party?
1: Yes. Stalin's secret envoy, Mikoyan, made a secret visit to Xi Baipo, though they have not formed any official alliances yet. So we must make our own alliances as early as possible.
0: So you think it's possible?
1: According to the information we got, the opinions on CPC and Mao Zedong are still very divided in Moscow. And the Soviet ambassador in China holds Mao as a tough nationalist and most likely to be the next Tito.
0: The next Tito?
1: Yes.
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0: 我这个学生还是有情有义的。
2: Mr. President, both the Congress and the press have been criticizing our actions towards China, but that's because they don't know the facts.
3: In the past, General Marshall has been afraid of revealing the whole truth, as he was afraid of damaging Generalissimo Cheng. But now, as KMT is on the verge of collapse, the U.S. has no need anymore to support any regime inside mainland China. Not now, not in the future.
2: I suggest writing a detailed report on China-U.S. relations for the past 5 years.
3: And publish as a government white paper as soon as KMT falls.
4: This is necessary. So, organize a group of writers immediately. But it is essential that the keynote of this white paper be properly set. I don't believe the public will be convinced by a white paper purely designed to defend the government's position on China.
2: I had an issue with this subject too. However, just the other day, I was watching a film with my family, and there was this scene with British thoroughbreds.
3: And I remember Ambassador Stewart's remarks on Cheng as an inferior horse. So we just have to show how inferior that horse really is.
4: That's all we can do. Get the report written as soon as possible. As to the date of release, Ambassador Stewart is returning soon. I think it's best if this white paper not be published until after he leaves China.

Stalin's secret envoy, Mikoyan, made a secret visit to Shibaipu. Though they have not formed any official allusion to the information we got, the opinions on CPC and Mao Zedong are still very divided in Moscow.